want me around. And now I'm back to let you know I can really shake them down.

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I'm gonna stir you guys up. I'm telling you, when you start to hear this stuff and it takes you back, way back, and you'll start to remember, and the memories will come flying into your head and back out again. None better, folks. This is where I live. I don't want to live any place else. This is where I live. And all of you wonderful people that are all inside this giant castle. How many of you remember back in the day when you went to the drive-in? Now, in my case, it would be me with a girl. Young, both of us. And suddenly the windows started to get very foggy. And back then, they had people that would walk around and tap on the window with their flashlight. Well, I remember one of those situations. And in the car, we were listening to a group called the Wrens. The Wrens were in 1956, and the song was called C'est la vie. I must tell you, we were enjoying it immensely.

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1: 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I love you.
3: Taking you all the way back to 1956 when that record was made by the Wrens. And that's not the first time or the last that I had a guy with a flashlight tapping on the glass. Yeah, we were young. We were having fun. And we have the memories. Those wonderful, wonderful memories. Let me do this for you. I know Sue is out there, and she loves the flamingos. So let me do this. And I think this might work.

My buddy, Frankie Avalon. We have a lot of requests for that song. You know, every time I hear this, it's always a great song used a lot of times at weddings. And I've done many of those, and the bride has always asked for Frankie Avalon, "You Are Mine." How about that? Very cool, very cool. Now, here's a gentleman. Here's a gentleman who is a very high-profile, big-time lawyer in Philadelphia. I don't have to reveal his name. But back in the day, he was singing under the streetlights with a bunch of buddies, and they were doing some a cappella. This guy's got a voice, even to this day, what a voice this gentleman has. His group, the Balladeers. It's all yours, fellas.

This is the best of the best, ladies and gentlemen. This is when you go down into the cellar and you got single malt scotch. It's 60 years old. That's what this is all about. This is what it's about. And, well,

All the way back in 1956 with the 5 P's. Can you? Oh, my goodness gracious. And then there was 1956.

They are the Duprees, the guys that I worked with for years and years. Just wonderful. Wonderful fellows. We had some great times. Great time. And they're still out there, the Duprees. They're getting it done. No doubt about it. I'm just getting some stuff here. Thank you. All the calls. I just had that feeling that playing this kind of music would ring a bell for so many. You know, we're all in that basically same age, which is fine because we're still here, and it's working better than I expected because the phone calls and oh my goodness, I will have. People think, well, you're going to be sad when you... What this audience has done to me, it probably will take at least 6 months to get the smile off of my face. This means so much. And I know it does to you as well. Now, we're getting in this, you know, we're getting down into the groove here and playing some of the greatest stuff ever. Locals right here, Joe Terry, Danny and the Juniors, Danny Rapp, the whole gang, they did some slow stuff. And they did a little something called Now and Then. You might know it. Danny and the Juniors.

0: It's back in the day, folks. This is how it used
1: we
0: to be.
1: Dream the impossible dream.
0: When it all started.
1: We fight.
0: 30-some years ago at WVLT.
1: The unbeatable foe.
0: When it went rock and roll.

McValdio Zoot. Ah, that potentate from the Keystone, the Diamond, and the Garden State High Lid. Couldn't have to call to one and all because he's treetop tall and brother, that ain't all. His memory lives. Mama's Honeydew. That's it. High ski right there, 92.1. And, well, he's going to be with us in another, I think. Somebody was telling me about this. I don't have all, but somebody was talking about something on the internet. I'm not sure, but when I get all the information, and I should have it by the weekend, I will put this on my Facebook page so you can know if this is a real deal, and I believe it is. You'll know exactly where we are, and it'll sound as they're, this is what they're telling me. It'll sound just like this, but it'll be internet. So stay tuned. Go to Facebook. I'm going to either do it on Saturday or Sunday, but during the weekend, this is going, whatever they're telling me, it's going to be posted. All right? So there is a light at the end of the tunnel. Hang tough. All right? Hang tough. Right now, we just keep the music going. Let's see, where are we? Oh, we're coming up on, I got to do the request, but I can do this. Hold on.

All right. Things are moving along, I believe. Let's see here. Where are we? Hold on, boys and girls. I'm trying to make this work. I think I can. Well, maybe. Yep, that's not going to work. Hold on. I didn't want this to happen on my last day. Good Lord in heaven. Let's see. All right. Everybody loves the platters. Let's do the platters, shall we? And go back to 1959.

0: 92.1. Listen, we all hung up on the corner thinking that we could sing. Some of us could, some of us couldn't. We still enjoyed it immensely, immensely. Now, it is time, I believe, to get into music history because we have requests. We're still hanging in there. Hold on.
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All right, let's get into music history right here, and we got to do this for Carol in the Great Northeast. Let's see here. Do I have this? Okay. There we go. This one's for Carol.

92.1. All right, this one's going out to Jane and Ed. Mr. Jerry Butler, Miss Betty Everett.

on the request line. Engelbert right there. And, folks, I'm so sorry to have to tell you this, but by now I thought we would have our internet connection, and it has not happened. And what that means for me and the listeners, some of your requests, I had to go up on the internet to get the song. Well, there is no internet. It went, and see you later. So I apologize that if one of the songs happens to be needed to get off of the internet, I don't have the ability to do that. And I don't know why, because they told us that the internet was working, but it is not working. It is not working. So I just want to give you an apology. Let me see. You know what? Let me do this. I think, let's see, Ron, I don't know. Ron, I might be able to hook you up because I know you wanted the animals. And Bill, History at Night, that's on the internet, bud. If you want to call me and ask for something else, I'll hook you up. But I can't get on the internet because there isn't any. And let me see, what else? All right, we'll just work, and we'll work through it. We will work through it. But in the meantime, oh, and by the way, I got to keep reminding the folks, because, you know, believe it or not, not everybody listens to the radio at the same time. So, once again, I just want the folks to know, we're dancing tonight. It's finally here. Billy's Degenhart Reunion. This Friday night, doors open at 6, dancing starts at 7, and here's the best part. If you didn't get a ticket, you can get one at the door. You got it? If you didn't get an advance ticket, it's okay. You come tonight, you go up to the door, you pay your money, you got a ticket. It's that simple, all right? And it's going to be a good time. Billy's Degenhart Reunion, number 23. Number 23.

on the request line right there, 92.1. Oh, pardon me. All right. It's getting near that witching hour. We're 12:46 on the big TikTok, and of course, we'll be getting into the 1 o'clock hour. Well, and I want to thank all of you folks for these wonderful phone calls. It's very inspirational for me. It's a real pick-me-up. And I thank you so much. There were so many people that called and said, Lou, we don't want to request, but here's what we want to tell you. And your kindness is overflowing. It truly is. If I told you that there was going to be... if I told you this is fine. You know, we're moving on. Don't worry about it. That would be a big fat lie. We have to move on. The station is going to change hands. But when I leave you today at 2 o'clock, it will be melancholy. It will be sad. I've been here for 30 years. And I have met the greatest people that I've in the world. You're just wonderful. And I will never forget it. And I mean that. I will never, ever forget it. Your kindness, the interest that you have in the music, I could go on and on. I'd rather play music. And I'm going to do that. And... We have a request for Lee Andrews and the Hearts. I'll be right back. Mm-hmm.

Ah, Mr. Lee Andrews and the Hearts right there. What a great, great group. Never got the creds that they should have. It's true. They should have been much, much bigger. They were great in Philadelphia, and they moved around a little bit, but they certainly should have made it bigger, but the record business kind of sucks. I know that from... Well, you can take that to the bank on, you know. But anyway, another request as we're getting close to the 1 o'clock hour. This is Chris Bartley. Chris Bartley, I send this one out to Jimbo from the Emeralds.

0: 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Jitterbug time, we're going to do it tonight.
1: Why don't you hear what I say?
0: These are the Spaniards.
1: And you know I don't play. Now, baby, don't you throw those bouquets at me.

Boogie Hudson and the Spaniels as we get into hour number four. It's almost done, baby. Stick with me. Stick with me. Back to Philadelphia. These are the Sons of Robin Stone.

They are the sons of Robin Stone from Southwest Philadelphia. Yes, indeed. As we continue to roll on. And once again, folks, I'm looking forward to seeing you out there at the Billy's Digging Heart reunion. Tonight is the night. It's finally here. The tickets went on sale back on May 1. And now it's here.

Wow. The 19th of June. Mm. And it's going to be a stone cold blast because this is number 23. We've been doing this dance for 23 years. 22. And tonight will be 23. And keep in mind, if you're running late and you need to get a ticket at the door because perhaps you didn't get one when you called for one on the phone or the internet, the email, you come to the door. If there are tickets left over, you come to the door, you get the ticket. It's that simple. All right? We want to see as many people as possible at Billy's Degenhart reunion. In the meantime, here's a little something. I'll bet you didn't know that Dion even did this. But he did.

Yes, indeed, Dion and Belmont, right there at 92.1. A lot of people thought, oh, in the still of the night, Freddie Parrish and the Five Satins. Dion must have covered it. No. It was the same title, but as you just heard, a very different song. A very different song indeed. Little Anthony and the Imperials.

And so it goes, ladies and gentlemen, so it goes. Once again, I'm overwhelmed. And I'm not a tough guy, you know, that kind of stuff. Suck it up. But I am overwhelmed with your kindness. I don't know that I've ever had so much directed towards me, kindness and wonderful messages, and than ever before. This is interesting. I'm at 50 years in the business. My very first job was 1976 in June at a racetrack. Yes, at a racetrack where they were doing the drags, the hot rods, and they needed a guy to do their record hop. And I said, I can do it. And one thing led to another, so on and so forth. But my very first job was at that racetrack, that drag strip, Englishtown Raceway, if the guys out there know it, that have maybe taken their car there or whatever. And that's how it all started. 50 years. And you know what? I'm going to tell you something right now. I'm done here because it's changing hands. But here's what I want you to do. Because I know you're very concerned out there. I know you are. And you're where's our music going to be? What are we going to do? I'm not allowed to tell you all of the everything because of the way that the government and the station is changing hands. I can't do it. I don't want to get jammed up. But help me spread the word. And I know some of you are not there, but most of you are on Facebook. Just go to my Facebook page, and sometime during the weekend, between Saturday and Sunday, I will let you know all about what I'm talking about. All of it. And if you're not on Facebook, get somebody that can. Maybe you got a grandchild, maybe you got a child, a daughter, they're all on Facebook. Lou Costello on Facebook. Find me. You'll be there, and I will be able to communicate with you and give you all the information that I think is going to put a big smile on everybody's face. I don't mean to tease you, but I don't want to go to jail. So I can do it on my stuff. I can't do it here. But when I'm home in my office, I can tell you everything. And I'm going to do it on Facebook. All right? So stick with me. I'm going to stick with you. You people have been wonderful. Just absolutely wonderful.

Ah, yes, indeed. What did I just play for you? I'm sorry. That was the Rivieras. Yes, that was the Rivieras. Okay. All right. We're getting close, folks. We're getting close. Let me... How about this? Oh.

All right, Four Tops right there, 92.1. Ladies and gentlemen, I have something that I would like you to hear. It really hits home for me. I remember it was September of 1977. High Lit was saying goodbye to WIBG. And sometime after that, when we had conversations, he said to me, "Lou, this is the way radio works. Things do change." And he did something. Whatever he was doing, it was being recorded because he was saying goodbye to all of the listeners. I'd like to share this with you because it really hits home to me and probably to the listeners. So if you would be so kind, and I think you might find it interesting.

0: when Wibbage said goodbye. 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
1: It won't be long now. And my feelings as a man in this radio station that I've loved so much, I don't think that I could ever find that recipe to make it happen again. The years have taken a lot out of this guy, and they've taken a lot out of the old girl. The times were not easy, and sometimes were very clear, and I knew the way to go with this radio station. I loved her. So I used to walk through the corridors of the Wibbage Hall of Fame on Sunday nights. I would hear her breathing. Sometimes she was naughty. She'd play little games with my mind. The old girl. I loved her when she was young and beautiful, and I love her more today than I ever loved her before. We laughed in the rain. Played in the sunshine. We held close to each other in the cold, cold winter, through the snow and the fog and the haze. I knew everything about this girl that I called Wibbage. Secrets, and she knew mine. Sometimes people would say I spoiled her, because I always brought her presents and try to take her imagination and try to take her mind, but she knew what I was doing. And when I went away from her for a while, I missed her. I thought of her. She told me that I would miss her. She was really a good girl. I remember sometimes when we would throw parties for her, big stage shows, people would come to see her and enjoy some of the fine talent that we would display. She liked most everybody. She would get upset when some people would abuse her. In the last 7 years, they say that she was cranky. She didn't like people to handle her too much, except her favorite sons. She felt it was personal, and she was embarrassed. She said before that would happen, I'd rather go. And a few weeks ago, I was told that she was asking for me and Joe Niagara. She said, send me Hylett and Joe Niagara. Where are those naughty men? How dare they turn their back on me? The Queen Mother wants them. And we rushed to her side. And she said, son, time for the Queen to go on. And I don't want you to be sad. I want you to let me go in dignity. But as the days get close, I may get a little afraid, so hold my hand. You see, I've never been to heaven before. And I don't know what it's going to be like. I said, Queen Wibbage, those great recording stars, they're waiting for you because they're familiar with you. She said, hi, tell me again about the seashore. Tell me again about the big cities that I broadcast to. And I told her about the Jersey Shore. And I reminded reminded her of the good times when people during the summer, Wildwood, Atlantic City, Avalon, New Jersey, no matter where you went, people would take Wibbage along. And she smiled and said, that makes me feel good. I'm holding your hand now.

said, tell me, did many people come out to see me this time? I said, everybody was here. Everybody who ever listened to you listened this week. Anybody who had a story to tell. They were with you. You see, you are the most popular radio station ever. There never, ever, ever, ever will be a radio station like WIBG again. Great stations will come and great stations will go, but you are the queen legend. And she said, that's good. She said, did they talk much about me this week? I said, everybody talked about you. Television, television stations broadcasted to the people. The newspapers, they wrote about you. Even the other radio stations listen to you. Because when you go, you're going to show everyone the way. That great big record hop in the sky that you will be attending, the great stars of yesterday, all of them will be there. She said, hi, I want to go in style. Take a piece of everybody's heart with you. I said, you're still a great lady and a beautiful lady to look at. I kissed her brow softly. Watched her slip into a coma. She's now in intensive care. She's still alive. She's at the gates of darkness. She said, hey. I said, yes. She said, hi. Do you think we'll ever do it all over again? I said, we'll do it again if you wait for me. Someday, when I take that golden microphone up in the clouds with you, I'll broadcast to all the angels. That's if you still want me.

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0: grand old lady that you are. The grand old lady of Philadelphia Radio, WIBT. Can I play a song for you, girl? Can I play a song for you? Something special? These are the words inside of my heart that I would like you to hear. Listen closely, love.
1: Joe. Ice King.
2: Yes, she asked for you, Joe.
1: Gee, thank you very much. I just got in from New York. I spent some of the day there because of neglecting my other way of making a living, more or less, for the past few days. But before we go any further, a few words I would love very much to inject. I understand what you've been doing. Quite a few people have told me, as a matter of fact, since I got home. And I heard some of the comments you made, but I would also like to inject that Wibbage lives, because nobody can take away the best years of our lives. Wibbage has a beautiful past and truly a future of fantastic memories. And to the millions and millions who have been friends over the years, with your permission, Heidke, Joe Niagara the Rockenberg would like to say thank you so much. And with love, we'd like to say goodbye, Wibbage.
2: Joe?
1: Yeah?
2: It was nice working with you, man. And I really enjoyed each and every glorious golden year. And the funny thing about it is you and I always went back to back.
1: Yeah.
2: I either followed you or you followed me.
1: We're doing it again.
2: Joe, the old girl don't look good. She's fading. And there's nothing we can do to save her. I've done my best, and you've done your best. And she's proud, and she loves us. And she leaves a dowry of great memories, not just for you and myself, because we work from this side of the microphone, but for the entire Delaware Valley. Joe?
1: Yes, I.
2: She's dying.
3: Joe, she's dying. Joe, she's dying. Joe, she's dying. Joe, she's dying. Joe, she's dying. Joe, she's

The Grand Old Lady of Philadelphia Radio. WIBG is dead. She died at 5:54, September the 10th, 1977. Till we shall meet again and never part. Sleep warm, my love.

Ice Cube was right. He was right. This was a mirror image of 1977 when WIBG left us. I wanted you to hear that because the similarities are uncanny. Make your hair stand up on your neck. But Joe Niagara said it best. They can't take away the memories. They can never take away the memories. This has been a wonderful, almost dreamlike here at WVLT. Wonderful people, a great boss who was here the whole time, and a wonderful, wonderful audience. May the good Lord bless you and keep you. This is not the end. You will see me again. It's already in the works. But thank you, thank you, thank you.

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From 1966, those are the Beach Boys and Sloop John B here on Cruisin' Night 2.1 WVLT. Matt Doggy Dog here on another Friday afternoon from 2 to 5 to get you guys ready for the weekend here. After dealing with all the work you've been dealing with, want to get down to the shore. If you're driving down to the shore here, you want to listen to great music, tune into yours truly here. I'll bring you some great oldies music if you know this type of dog's barking about. I want to send a shout-out to Lou Costello, our midday fellow, who just did his last show earlier today. You know, I remember the first time I met Lou. I was running the board on Blavitt's show on Wednesday. It's back in 2003 when I first started. And, well, he brought in all those CDs here, getting ready for his doo-wop diner. Oh, I remember him playing his intro, doing the dicky to the doo-wop diner. That's a tremendous show. So I want to send a shout out to Lou Costello. I'm going to play this one for you right now by Dion from 1963. Is Drip Drop from 1963 on Cruisin' Night 2.1. Hey!

0: From 1973, that was Chicago. Feeling stronger every day right here on Cruising 92.1 WLT. Matt Doggy Dog here on another Friday afternoon here. I'm on every Friday afternoon from 2 to 5 here. And also, you can catch me on Sundays at 9 p.m. for Back to the A's. 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
0: It's going to be sunny the rest of the day, high 92. Clear tonight, low 464. Tomorrow will be sunny, high 82. And sunny will be tomorrow night with clear, low 64. Forever, anytime, log on to WVLT.com. Right now, windy, 92 degrees at the station playing the soundtrack of your life and heard all over the world on TuneIn.com.

0: From 1968, New Colony 6, Things I Like to Say here on Cruiser Night 2.1 WVLT. We're 2:31 in the afternoon here, on Friday afternoon here. I mean, the phone line's been ringing. So wishing Lou Costello a happy trails. I mean, we're going to miss him. You know, it has been a tremendous fun seeing him for over the years. Meantime, let's got to take care of a request by Vince from Glendora. I don't have the song in particular, but the next thing you want me to get a Jerry Butler song. So, Vince from Glendora, I got a Jerry Butler song for you on Cruiser Night 2.1.
1: I remember my first love affair. Somehow or another, the whole darn thing went wrong. But my mama had some great advice, so I thought...

0: From 1957. Of course, that was, of course, Frankie Lyman and the Teenagers and the Old Little Girl here on, excuse me, Cruising 92.1 WVLT. Matt Doggy Dog here. Oh, I can't believe how time flies as we're at 2:51 in the afternoon here as I get you guys ready for the weekend here. Don't forget, we got at 6 o'clock, we got Perry Latanzi, Bill Arcusi, Carlucci, and the Gang Show. It's new day of time, 6 o'clock tomorrow, and then followed by Philly Carroll. She's coming in tomorrow night at 7 p.m. You don't want to miss that. 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As you know, Perry Latanzi, Billy Carlucci, and the Gang Show at 6 tomorrow, and then Philly Carroll at 7, all tomorrow night on Cruisin' 92.1.
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0: They'll be partly sunny the rest of the day, high 83. Tonight, clear, low 62. Tomorrow will be sunny, high 86. And then Sunday, Saturday night will be clear with a low of 60. For wherever, anytime, log in to WVLT.com. Right now, windy, 82 degrees at the station, playing the soundtrack to your life. 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

From 1969, The Fifth Dimension and Wedding Bell Blues, right on Cruising 82.1 WBLT. Matt Dougie Doc here, 3:09 in the afternoon here on another Friday afternoon as we get you guys ready for the weekend here. Playing great hits. Kids are happy to be out of school for the summer here. Don't have to deal with schoolwork until September. Oh, that's not something you want to think of. I don't want to get ahead of myself here. Kids, enjoy the summertime. Of course, do have fun. You know, this Top Dog's parking about. Anyway, let's continue on with Natalie Cole, 1975, and this will be on Cruisin' Night 2.1.

0: Okay, from 1963, that was Johnny Cymbal and Mr. Brassman. That's right, Mr. Brassman here on Cruisin' 92.1 WVLT. Matt, tell you dog here, 3:23 in the afternoon on another Friday afternoon here. And, of course, if you're into the movies like yours truly, Matt Doggy Dog here, and then if you want to get into the drive-in here, and that's a favorite pastime when you're young, then why don't you go to the Delsey Drive-In this weekend here? Let me give you an idea of what movies are going to be. If you're into family, then go to Scream 1, because they got Toy Story 5 along with Hoppers. And then, or if you're not into that, and if you're into like sci-fi or horror, then go to Screen 2. Well, you can see Disclosure Day, followed by The Back Rooms. That's this weekend here, Friday, Saturday, Sunday, at the Delsey Drive-In. 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
0: Okay, tonight will be clear with low 62. Tomorrow, sunny, high 86. Tomorrow night will be clear, low 60. And then Sunday will be sunny with a high of 84. For weather anytime, log on to WBLT.com. Right now, partly sunny, 83 degrees. 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

From 1972, Todd Rundgren, I saw the light here on Cruising 82.1 WVLT here, 3:33 in the afternoon here on another Friday afternoon here. I'd like to thank all the callers who calling in here. I mean, they're constantly asking questions about the station. I can't answer that question for you here. I appreciate your concern here, but all I can tell you is I'm going to be staying on until I'm told otherwise here, so you don't. For right now, don't worry about that. Meantime, Anthony from Philly, he wants me to send this one out to Lou Costello. These are the Angels, and thank you and good night.

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0: From 1959, Jackie Wilson, I'll Be Satisfied here on Cruisin' Night 2.1 WVLT. Matt Doyle, your dog here. Wrap up second hour, one more hour to go. When we come right back, I got the Matt Dog's Disco Triple Play at 4 o'clock. And if you're a New York Knicks fan, you probably remember they won their first NBA championship in over 53 years. So this week's Disco Triple Play at 4 goes out to them at the 4 o'clock hour on Cruisin' Night 2.1.
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0: Oh, it's going to be clear tonight, low 62. Tomorrow, sunny, high 86. Tomorrow night will be clear with a low of 60, and then Sunday will be sunny, sunny, sunny, a high of 84. For whatever any time, log on WVLT.com. Right now, partly sunny, 83 degrees at the station, playing the soundtrack of your life and heard all over the world on TuneIn.com.

Thursday night, 2.1 WBLT. Crowds, Matt Dog's Disco Triple Play at 4 here on the viewers truly Matt Dilly Dog, and that was New York City. I'm doing fine right now. Prior to that, you heard the Andrea True Connection and New York, You Got Me Dancing. And we kicked it off with The Odyssey and Native New Yorker here. Okay, let's continue on with great music here by The Foundations, 1969. 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

0: From 1964, Freddie Cannon, Abigail Beecher, right here on Cruiser 92.1 WVLD. Matt Doty Dog, 422 in the afternoon here. I got a lot more music to play for you before we go up to 5 o'clock. And then Frankie V is going to be coming up at 5 on Cruiser 92.1.
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It'll be clear tonight, low 62. Tomorrow will be sunny, high of 86. Tomorrow night, clear, low of 60. And then Sunday will be sunny, sunny, sunny with a high of 84. But we're ready time. Log in to WBLT.com. Right now, partly sunny, 83 degrees. 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

From 1959, Chuck Berry, and Back in the USA here on Cruising Night 2.1 WVLT. I'm going to send this one out to Richie from Chasport here. He said, this is the first request he asked for Lou Costello, the Midday Fellow, here a long time ago. And I'm going to get for him to pay honors to Lou Costello, who did his final show here today. So, Richie from Chasport, this is your song, The Isley Brothers, This Old Heart of Mine, on Cruising Night 2.1.

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Well, the program director here, John at WVLT, said Frankie V, had to do the new promo for my own show. That could be a conspiracy on in it altogether, huh? All right, so it's a non-conspiracy and conspiracy comments in between songs here at the new Frankie V radio show, which is on Friday, 5 to 7 p.m. at WVLT 92.1 FM Radio!

0: From 1968, Smokey Robinson and the Miracles, Yes, Your Love, right here on Cruiser 92.1 WELT. It's time for, I'm getting close to wrapping things up to make way for Frankie V, coming up next on Cruiser 92.1.
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0: Jersey weather. It'll be clear tonight, low 62. Tomorrow will be sunny, high 86. Tomorrow night it'll be clear with a low of 60. And then Sunday will be sunny, sunny, sunny, high of 84. For what time, log on WVLT.com. Right now, sunny skies, 83 degrees. That's the station playing the soundtrack of your life. And heard all the world on TuneIn.com. And that's going to do it. Yours truly, Matt Doy Dog. Don't forget, I'll be back on the air Sunday night at 9 with another edition of Back to the A. Stay tuned. Coming on next, we got Frankie V, who's coming on from 5 to 7. You don't want to miss that. Meantime, I'm going to wrap things up with someone's birthday. Paul Abdul, her birthday's today. So we'll wrap things up with Cold Hearted from 1989. So until then, Matt Doy Dog saying enjoy the rest of your weekend, and I'll happy June 19th, and I'll MDC you later.

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1: Well, I finally found the crap of all time. The garbage of all time. Just floating around. One of your all-time favorites from the 70s and the 80s has come back, and he's putting out garbage like crazy. I mean, he's just like talking backwards, talking forwards, everything else. Let's listen to what he's saying right now. Let's bring him up. Okay, I said we know how to bring him up. We bring up the, yes, it's him. It's him talking. Listen to this. Here he comes. Here we go. Here we go. Yeah. Right. We're going to play that back
2: right now to make it all sound right to you. This guy's nuts, but there's a lot of nutsy people out there. 98% of all of America is nuts, just like this.
3: World revolves around me.
2: Yeah, that's David Lee Roth talking. Let's listen to him again.
3: I'll level with you straight. I'm not really good for living with in terms of outside the project, outside the team, outside the group. I don't have any employees. Girlfriends over my lifetime. Yeah. I'm having to psychoanalyze myself. Ah. I'm not, to be perfectly honest, I'm a retro-hetero.
2: What does that mean, you're retro-hetero?
3: And, of course...
2: Do you mean is there just tons of gay guys around and only about 3-5% of heterosexual guys?
3: And why not? At this point in time, I'm just a target. I'm just an agenda. I have something to be appropriate.
2: What does it mean?
3: Am I being manipulated and maneuvered?
2: I don't know what it means.
3: I like the real Dave. Really? Because I haven't even shown him to you.
2: No.
4: Diamond David Lee Roth is the consummate bachelor.
2: Let's do that again. First, we go through the narrator again. So I cut off my intro song. Because we're doing a little bit of talk radio right now. So
4: he's one of rock's biggest sex symbols in the 70s and 80s. Right. Often appearing on the cover or in the centerfold of all kinds of magazines.
2: All right.
4: But with all of that access to beautiful women, he never got married.
2: Right.
4: Why not? Here's Dave talking about
2: Here he goes.
3: Not well adjusted at all. I'll tell you a funny way. Okay. How many rock stars does it take to put in a light bulb? World revolves around me. And I'll level with you straight. I'm not really good for living with in terms of outside the project, outside the team, outside the group. I don't have any employees. I probably had 4 or 5 girlfriends over my lifetime. I'm having to psychoanalyze myself. I'm old enough to be perfectly honest. I'm a retro-hetero.
2: You're older than me, man.
3: In terms of the process and courtship and whatnot, at this point in time, I'm just target.
2: There we go. So, it was, what is this, like taking 5 different supplements to mess up the support system of your own regime inside your body called your brain and your emotional stuff? And the girls are back. Well, so, see, that really caught my eye. That caught my ear. Because I know, I mean, we're doing the show for you all out there right now in WVLT land and all around the world right now with 4.3 billion listeners. And that caught my ear. I said, I gotta share this with my audience, because that's just crazy. I mean, that's crazy. And do you think it's a conspiracy, or do you think it's a non-conspiracy? 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That again is, 954-605-4427. 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Oh, heaven knows. Maybe you know a little bit more about David Lee Roth than I know down this summer. All right, bring God's word down about David right now, please. It's a number one song back in the day and the time.

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Nice. And so you can give me that that thinking pattern of positive or negative thinking about what David Lee Roth just said about himself right here on the Frankie B Radio Show. 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My brain's falling apart right here. I feel it's coming on. The wave is taking my frontal lobe apart.

has a the Who that have gone through their own chamber of craziness right there, where the brain goes backwards and forwards and east and west and north and south. Frankie V right here. We're doing a little bit of talking music, different kind of capsulettes. Taking a look at everything that's a non-conspiracy and a conspiracy right here on the Frankie V Radio Show. Tap, tap, tap. Along comes James Taylor.

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With conspiracies and non-conspiracies for you, too. It's starting up very well. Must be in a conspiracy on top of a non-conspiracy, inside of a conspiracy on top of a non-conspiracy.

ladies and gentlemen. This sounds like a Christmas song, gone bad or good. A lot of conspiracy and non-conspiracy in this song, too. They sound like dirigible people, you know, the masked Avenger people hidden in the backyard and downstairs in your basement in your garage or something. Yeah, it sounds very dark and ugly, don't they? Bangy gong, yeah, it's about a quarter after the hour. Hey, Frankie B Radio Show, Friday afternoon, 5 to 7. What are you doing? You got to tell me right now. Tell me what you're doing right now, please. Well, I'll turn into a werewolf here on the radio show. Come and get you and your sister and your brother, huh? Mostly your sister.

0: Well, it's about that time in the show when I'm eating right in front of your eyes, in front of your ears, too. And I'm just playing on bread this time, just to keep myself going. Have enough energy to get through this hour with you people at WVILT Radio. VILT Radio, soundtrack of your life. Play it out, girl, one more time. Now we're going to go back to the internet and listen to something else that's going on YouTube, right here on the Frankie B Radio Show. Some kind of a conspiracy or non-conspiracy, and we've taken good care of taking a listen to this before we play it, so there's no profanity that goes on at all. Let's see what these guys are talking about. Ah, you guys aren't talking about anything. Why aren't you talking about anything? Got to make some sound here. Make some sound, guys. Come on, guys.
1: Free. Dude, that's actually why it's perfect for you. It's pay per session. There's no, like, long-term commitment or contracts. And then, depending on your plan, sessions could be as low as $0. Wait, $0? That sounds too good to be true. But
0: That's a conspiracy right there. Because the guys are talking about stuff. Stuff that's just too good to be true. That's conspiracy stuff. That's all over the internet and all over the world. That's cliche. Let's see how else they go through this.
1: It actually depends on your insurance plan, but they do work with like over 50 different carriers, including Medicaid. You actually can choose from over 19.
0: Medicaid is paying for it, you can tell. It's not the other Blue Shields and Blue Crosses and Carolines and Anthems and everything. It's Medicaid. That's what they're paying for. Terrible outfit. They steal money from everybody in sight, including me and you, too.
1: 1,000 different therapists. I mean, you can literally filter out everything by, like, specialty, identity, language. Like, if you want to go in...
0: That's a bunch of conspiracy stuff, too. That's designed to get inside your mind and play it out right there. And so you think you're part of the whole crowd that's part of this therapy session work. Have you had any therapy session work done, too? And you got a conspiracy or a non-conspiracy to talk to here on the show, call us at 954-605-4427. That's 954-605-4427. And we'll take it apart together. That's what we do on this show. We take it all apart together and try to benefit from it somehow. All right. Case here in the sunshine.

All right. You're just completely driving me out of my mind. I need like an anvil to put my mind back into my brain. Push it back in. KC and the Sunshine Band destroying my livelihood and everything else, and lose my audience by just playing this music. And it's Big Bad John from 6 a.m. to 10 a.m. Monday through Friday, right here on the Funky Valley Radio Show and the network of WVILT 92.1 FM. I'm on top of a trampoline somewhere on Bill Gates' house.

0: no, no. Love is not so easy. Never has been, never will be, because we're all tearing each other apart. I'm tearing apart with these rental agents and home buying agents all over the country, particularly on the East Coast, trying to get an investment going. And they just hit me with like baloney after baloney, baloney, and then some truth, and mostly baloney, baloney, and lies, and then some truth. It's a conspiracy on top of another conspiracy. Do you two go through the same thing too? Yes. Took a lot of time for Gilbert to show up there. That's a bad bite. You go away and just let me do talk radio by myself. Well, if you've been experiencing the same problems with rentals, let me know.
1: When I

but it makes me cry. I don't know what else to do but cry. Am I crying from conspiracy tears? Or do I really have a cry going on? Oh yeah, you should know. And the song title is too, so they get some royalties going, where they're gonna be living too. Everybody has to continue to live. Right here on the Frankie V Radio Show, Friday nights, 5 to 7 p.m.

not to say anything right there. John Lennon, Paul McCartney, that's conspiracy all over the place. Ah, yes, and see the way Ringo Starr looks into the camera when he gives out an interview? Ah, yeah, he's hiding a lot. He was hiding a lot. He's still hiding a lot. And he's supposed to look real young, even though he's like 99 billion years old, a trillion years old. 1.2 trillion pi r squared old. I gotta get out of here. Say the next song here on the Frankie B. Radio Show. My mother and child reunion should get torn apart, go to court against each other, and let Trump be the judge with the robe and everything else. Ha ha ha!

wish John or Lou Costello give me a little false hope. Give me some more music. I don't have enough music to carry on with this show. Hey, the conspiracy. Sorry, nobody's talking to me about it whatsoever. How about you people over in Europe or Asia? You want to give me some music? Some old top 40 music, which is oldies right now? That'd be great. I'd love to have it right here on the Frankie Beat Radio Show. So I can continue on playing. And of course, we'll also get some more clips off of YouTube, too. And we'll bury them and we'll also rip them apart. Find out what's non-conspiracy and conspiracy. Oh!

0: Prince, right. WVLT. All around the world. I even put 4 billion of you. I almost said 8 billion. I mean, it'd be really lying for the Nielsen and the Arbitron companies. They're dead in the water. But supposedly you people have ankle bracelets out there or wrapped around your nose or some kind of electronic digital thing that measures the ratings. Isn't that fun? I'll leave the time, right? It's 21 minutes before the hour. 21 minutes before the hour. On the Frankie Bay Radio Show, stop the music there. As we go back into listening to what's on YouTube right now to see who's pulling off a conspiracy or a non-conspiracy, and then you people tell me what you think too. A non-conspiracy or a conspiracy? Here's Conan O'Brien describing something about when he met Arsenio Hall, and I guess it's got something to do with the guy who just got killed by his son and everything else. Let's listen. There should be no profanity in this whatsoever. I don't have any dump buttons, so here we go.
1: Guest on Johnny Carson's Tonight Show. She gets offered her own show. She does it, causes a major feud with Carson because he does not like that. She's on Fox.
0: Well, there it looks like a non-conspiracy, like he's telling the truth. He lifted his eyes up at Arsenio Hall, and he looked him straight in the eye, and he said that about Carson. So that's nothing there of a conspiracy. It's all non-conspiracy.
1: She does a show. It implodes. It doesn't work. It comes apart. But you had gone on that show.
2: Yeah, as a stand-up.
1: You had been successful on that show.
0: Oh, there he goes, too. He put his eyes right up there to Arsenio Hall. So there was no conspiracy going on right there either. So far, he's clean. I want to get him in jail, Conan O'Brien, because of the way he combs his hair.
1: And then when Joan leaves, they need someone to kind of... This thing's still on.
2: Yeah, they got 11 weeks with just a set. Yeah. And Joan leaves. He's not coming back. I think Edgar, her husband, killed himself.
1: He did.
2: Yeah.
0: Yeah, and Arsenio Hall's like, he's doing the third wall right there, where he's lifting his eyes up to the sky and looking at the way that Joan Rivers treated herself and Edgar and everything else. So far, it's very clean. You can't arrest this guy for doing anything right now.
2: So that ship had sailed, and they went through a lot of guys letting them have the show for one night. From Wally Cox to Malcolm Jamal Warner.
0: He's like he's shaking his head from left to right, but just a little bit. Nothing a wide-angle shake like 180 degrees. So he's lying right there about what really goes on in the background.
2: To Suzanne Summers, because I remember Suzanne Summers did very good, and in the end, they were choosing between me and Suzanne Summers. So
0: you and Suzanne Summers. Come on. I don't think Suzanne could hold the whole thing for an hour.
1: You come on, and then they more or less say, hey, Arsenio, you're really good at this. Why don't you just... This show is ending, but why don't you take over till it ends? Now, here's the thing you don't know.
0: All right, I think that's all real. All right, what's your take on the whole thing? You got to give me a call or give me an email address or something right now, and you know the email part. It's rontvradioron@gmail.com, and to give me a call is, it's 954-605-4427.

by the lovely guitar. We know she wanted to fade away very quick. She didn't even try to rip off the Beach Boys at any point, but Charles Manson did. Oh, that turned out to be so fun, didn't it? All the news stations were like, Charles Manson and the Beach Boys, huh? Never put it together, but Elvis Presley put it together. He knew what was going on.

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Ah, that feels good. Ah, I want to bring in Kentucky Fried Chicken. Remember that the Colonel guy? He made Elvis Presley, and then he took him away. He took the plastic Elvis Presley away. It was all AI back then. That's what it was, but you people weren't up to date as of yet. Bum-ba-dum, ba-dum-ba-dum. Don't get too excited here now. We only got a few minutes left of the show. On the Frankie V Radio Show. 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

0: good. Mucho bueno, dando some more. Senorita, dando some more. Don't do what Wendy Houston did to herself. It was terrible. And we go more and more deep into how terrible it was. All right, here on YouTube, we got a guy who might be doing a conspiracy and a non-conspiracy in the closing minutes of the show. Supposed to be doing the best Donald Trump impersonation of all time. Hopefully there's no cussing into this, because again, I didn't bring my dump button. Let's see what this guy does. Here he goes. All right.
1: 500,000 peacekeeping Russian troops to be dispatched to Ukraine to monitor the ceasefire. 7, President Trump to be guaranteed security of Ukraine's precious minerals, i.e. dilithium, kryptonite, and maydepium. 8, Russia to be found innocent of all war crimes that they didn't commit and all the ones they are about to not commit. 9.
0: Actually, it doesn't sound like Donald Trump at all. That guy sounds like, what's his name? The movie star. He's like 92 right now. Jack Nicholson, that's who he sounds like. That's weird. Doesn't sound like Donald Trump impersonator? Well, listen, if you're going to do it bad, you're going bad all the way. Oh, yeah. Stevie Wonder. Imitating, I don't know, himself?

0: It's about the end of it right there. Gone for sight. You know it. He's reading a wine card right here on the Frankie B Radio Show. And John has to do his walking up the hall. First of all, kill down Stevie Wonder, please. I don't mean kill. He's got his glasses on. He's looking at me very strange right here. On the Frankie B Radio Show, And we got to go over. We got to pull John in the studio this time. So let's go to the doorway and get John over here. Come here, John. John. Good. You got such big elbows, just like your legs. Wow, yeah, right. And those glasses that you put on your face. Wow, that's like 15, 16 pounds. I got, boom, right on top of the council. Hey, John. No, don't look at me like that. You want Suzanne Summers? No, she's gone. No, she's not around anymore. You can't have me. You got to get your own subterranean exercise going, okay? Are we hired or fired? Hello, are we hired or fired?
1: I'll say goodbye first. Goodbye first.
0: What took you so long? It seemed like you're doing your own science experiment in the back here. And making believe it was not show number 18. It was show 18 for you people. All right, who's ready to take their head off and roll it down the street block of all the stress that we're all under? In business and socializing and everything else. You? All right, well, stick around. We'll have more stress in the next couple of minutes as we continue on with show number 2 here on a Friday. I guess you can't wait to have another heart attack with me along the way here on a Friday night with the Frankie B Radio Show. Bye now, Kimosabe. I'll see you in a couple of minutes.
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4: Old Mackie is before the judge with her husband Bully by her side. Judge says, so I understand you're here because you stole a can of peaches. Maggie says, yes, Your Honor. Judge says, well, how many peaches do you think's in a can? Maggie says, about 4 peaches, Your Honor. Judge says, okay, I sentence you to 4 days in jail. Just then, husband Bully speaks up. Your Honor, she also stole a can of peas.
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0: Forbid, forbid, I forbid you to clap. I forbid you, or you must sing.
8: Frankie!
0: Ah, now you must go back to clapping, because I can't stand you girls no more. No. You've ruined my social life by making me turn into Dr. Frankenstein. I abhor people having joy and creativity of the mind and love of the heart. I abhor it. I abhor it. I relinquish it all. So you got this Elvis Presley video on YouTube. It's circulating now. And he's going into you-know-what. And he's going into food. And a plate's coming off the stage. And he's going into a plate of food. And he's saying, it's lovely stuff. It's black eyed peas and big chunk of chicken. Oh, I love that. He's making me crazy. Get all the salad in the world that he had after that. And he said, well, you can't eat it. Well, you won't be able to get back on stage. He's talking to himself. And he had the open chest and everything and the medallion sticking out. I wonder, how many arguments did he have with himself? Same amount of arguments you girls have. All right, another argument coming up right here on the Frankie B Radio Show. Argue, girls, argue. Sound like an argument with AI, which it doesn't know what it's doing either. And Elvis Presley and AI, they'd be talking and arguing for, don't eat that food. Don't go back on stage or you'll fall through the stage and you'll be a very unhappy boy. We got to cut off the girls right there and we have to get to some kind of a music thing. Oh, it's show number 18, the second half of show number 18. A shy little guy. Coming up from the album The Apprentice.

0: going to Boston because my back is killing me. I've been through too much stress before doing the show, coming through the show, coming up with the show, giving different topics to give to you on the conspiracy, non-conspiracy radio TV show here at Filth Radio. Oh,
1: man.
0: Yes. Ah, Boston. Come to Boston. Please, please come to Boston. First we put you out of business, and then we see how far you come. Over there, Gary Puckett in the Union Gap. And it's me, Frankie V, right now. Sweet talking guy, go ahead, do your thing.

You're too much into you. You're a centrist. Political maneuvering going on, gender mangering you too at the same time. Herbie Puckett doing his thing in the union. Stupid, it's not a baseball thing. It's a music guy right here on the Conspiracy Non-Conspiracy Radio Show, the Funky V Radio Show. Lou Costello, 10 a.m. Monday through Friday, as he does his Howdy Costello thing, 10 to 2 p.m.

this guy working for a special case with the space module back in 1969? I didn't mean to argue with you, man. Just tell us why you're putting all those numbers together. Feels like you know when the Earth is about to end. I got a radiologist bill for $41. I have no idea. They're calling it a co-payment for when the U-Haul truck hit me last year in October in 2025, I think it was. Was it not? Yes, it was. I'm not paying this bill. Got to still track down the guy who hit me and the registrar of the van, too, and U-Haul, too. They're criminal actionists.

0: my producer, my engineer for the show, Matt, here in the background, took a look at the bill. He said, that's not a co-payment. That's $41. That's they're making something up in the even the odd number, the odd number situation. So it's a complete fabrication designed to make me totally nuts and throw my whole life off. I'm not paying it. I mean, you can hit me on my TRW there, and it may or may not help me to increase getting loan money from a bunch of banks here in the United States. So I have to figure it out in that vein. Oh, they're all making up numbers everywhere. We're all being scammed everywhere. Feelings. Being scammed, yes. What else would it be there, Sir Morris?
1: Nothing more than feelings.
0: Glad you cleared that up, you nut job. You continue on.
1: Trying.

sure, right. Feelings. That would be me getting the general manager and John, the program director, and the general manager, Carl, all in the same studio with me right now. Come on in, guys. Yeah, guys, okay. I'll lay next to the microphone. Go ahead. Guys, I'm going to massage you right next to you. Massage the microphone to massage your back. Ah, you're collapsing into my thought patterns, right? The general manager, Carl, and John, the program director. So I can do whatever I want with WVOT, Built Radio, around the world. I can do whatever I want. I'm feeling such like a captain of a ship here. I feel as though my release of my chest. I'm a big man in a very small little town in a big world, broadcasting to all 4.3 billion of you out there.

know you guys should have been flutists or flautists back then, huh? Yeah, get some pigeons together and some dogs and cats, have them sit around with a therapist and sing you songs, because that's the only people who bought these things. It was a shame. It's like, it was like violence in the subconscious. They all thought they were going to take over the thing being the Beatles, and that didn't work out at all. I mean, I have a bigger learning career than they had. Shake it up, yeah. Soundtrack of your life, WFELTS Radio.

dancing all night. Throw some chocolate in there too. I'll orchestrate the whole thing. I am Frankie B. Yes, how's the stress doing in your life? Conspiracies or non-conspiracies? 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That'll take good care of you, right? All right. 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

here by American Greed, here on Channel 13, on every single night except Tuesday, when Shark Tank takes over your world. I don't like Shark Tank too much. They don't want to make a deal. They get forced into a deal. They got people coming on there who should have a deal all the time. Ah, you did too, right? The sound of everything bread falling apart here on the

It'd be Wozniak, yes. I don't believe that commercial works. I don't believe any of those products work at all. Do you? Huh? Or is it a conspiracy to get you all worked up and think male and female are coming back together? I don't think that's... I think a rocket ship from heaven to hell would be more likely at this point. Bring in a couple of hot dogs and watermelon, dump it from about 30,000 feet in the air. I don't believe in Rougettes. If they give me a full money back guarantee warranty, I buy everything. I buy a whole bistick for every single guy in the audience, WVLT around the world, and also in northern New Jersey, too. Ah, our music's not coming up here. Yes, it is. It's coming in now. I thought it was too much. I was doing it on the wrong speed of the computer. Eyes without a face. Without a face, without eyes, without. Are you guys clapping? You thought that was good? Yes, it's mathematician stuff here on the Frankie V Radio Show and music.

Yes, I think the New York Mets manager, Carlos Mendoza, he should do what Charlie Sheen does most of the time. Takes all that stress and just takes his car onto a long, long drive all the way up and down the California freeway. Freeway I used to be on, too. 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That's what Carlos Mendoza should do. Just take a car ride way out and don't come back and don't pay any tolls and get picked up by the super highway in the sky for you. You're going to have a trouble, aren't you? Yes, I knew he was going to be having trouble. The Yankees and the Mets stake instead of the Phillies. And it's amazing we're still broadcasting here that anybody is still in tune to anything called baseball here on the Frankie B Radio Show and also on WBLT. Oh, I love this song. Message of love.

we get a bunch of people who deliver me free food on a Thursday. That's all because the inflation rate in the country is way too high. Way too high. 97%. It's not 3 to 4% like all these clowns are producing and calling it. So I didn't get any chocolate this time around, and I didn't get any fat pieces of chicken either. So I'm an angry boy. I'm a sad boy right here. There'll be a VLT radio, 92.1 FM radio. Can somebody tell me how to get around this? Somebody buy me some chicken and have it delivered to Milton.

so sad, so turbulent too. So wasted on the way. All right, so this is the Talking Metal Radio Show here on Friday night. All right, we got to do that over again, but bring it back, will you please? Thank you, all right. The mouse won't click in here, so I'm bringing it back for a couple of seconds, so I'm hoping the mouse will make a disturbance and cause the sound to come up. See what I gotta do to make this show run. Wasted on the way, right. Well, you can't do it anymore. You can't even be caught doing it or thinking about it anymore either. Keith Carradine.

0: Keith Carradine, WVLT.
1: Yeah,
0: you guys see that movie Kill Bill? One of the Carradine brothers or homage men inside of it? Yeah, that was a crazy movie. I mean, everybody's looking to kill each other every 2 seconds. Surprised there was any dialogue in the movie at all. That's right, WVLT, Vilt Radio around the world. Thank you, V, here. Walking in the rain.
2: I'm gonna call you and tell you.

Yeah, back and forth with the arms and the fingers. Just like Denzel Washington would do. You paid $21 million to even incorporate that into your thinking. I was that person. I'm the Denzel right now. I think I'm thinking. I'm Denzel Washington. 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

spider. Hey, maybe I am a spider in snake. Maybe you have to like me. We'll never get back on my show again. WVLT radio. Why do you have that as a fade in? I talk to Mike Love. Hey, Mike Love, come here, man. Shake up your psychiatrist. Come over here and talk to me. I don't want you to fade these songs in. They sound stupid.

we stepped down and the song should have sounded like this this all along. Lots of trombones, more melody. Hey, you sound like you guys are situated in heaven somewhere. I was just hanging out with you, huh? Psychiatrists all over the place for the Beach Boys. You didn't think they did that great music just by themselves alone, did you? Nah, somebody had to dig out their brains. Oh, it's 24-7 right here. It's great oldies music. Used to be called Top 40 Music, now it's called Oldies Music. And that's how it goes. If you want to change it around, buy your own radio station and compete after us. That's so easy. No, that wasn't too easy either. There's five girls down the block here at VLT smiling over there.

right, guys, don't you think you've said this enough? Now it's my turn to talk. Well, lots of negatives are coming through for Steve Cohen, the owner of the New York Mets up there in New York, Tinseltown, Power Town, Baseball Town, Bean Town. They're saying Steve Cohen doesn't really care that the Mets and the Yankees are awful, and the Mets are particularly awful. No, because he's got his casino, and that's all he really cares about. But why don't you contact me there, Mr. Steve Cohen, and start hiring me here at WVLT. I'll roll some dice around the transmitter and the outside lines that run to the server. That is the internet sound. I'll do whatever you want me to do, as long as you pay for the show here. All right.

woman, but it should be, or a dog or a cat or something. Get on Channel 13 and expose all this stuff out. Can't take it anymore. Listening to too many warnings and too many spaceologists talk all through these songs. They're all conspiracy songs. Let's see, let me pick out one. Lola, Lola, Lola, Lola, the Kinks. Ah, that sounds like it. That was probably, you know, go back over to the lyrics of Lola. Oh, it was not a conspiracy. Okay, take a baseball bat to it. Then it becomes a non-conspiracy again. Ha ha, you lose.

0: Andy Gibb in the background there, Barbara Streisand and Andy Gibb. Andy said, it ought to be illegal. Yeah, it ought to be illegal. Right, well, that's right there. It means I gotta get out of it. Because it probably is. I don't need to have the sheriff, prosecutor chasing me down during this show. Because I don't have enough money to get out of it. So kill the music. Bring up the attenuator, please. Because Big Bad John has to come rolling up the hallway of WVLT. Ah, Big Bad John. He's got his own sound effects going on. It's very good. I don't know how he gets in his car. It's at 4 o'clock or 5 o'clock to get here at WVLT. Somebody buy me some, yes, Kentucky Fried Chicken if I come back in here again. Ever. If I ever do a show again, I want chicken or I want wonton soup. Yes, wonton, all the Chinese stuff. Right? John, take me away. Don't let me talk about food anymore. And are we fired or are we hired?
1: Let's say goodbye first. Goodbye first.
0: We're on a 10-day ceasefire. Nobody shooting anybody. Nobody calling each other stupid words through Twitter.
2: Elon Musk. He doesn't buy it. He got it from a scammer. Oh, then he put all his next tweets up there. And that little silly little bird took away the bird. He should be criminalized for taking away the bird and putting X there.
0: What is going on here? This is show number 18. We come back with show number 19 next week, and we'll do some YouTube stuff or something else, whatever you tell me to do. More talk or more music, you let me know. You know my contact information. Goodbye now to Masami!
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1: Well, thanks for tuning in to Dan Sweeney's One Hit Wonders. This week we're looking at 1959. A one-hit wonder is a combination of artist and song that scores big in the Billboard Top 40, but never repeats the achievement again. And just coming off a number 14 charting hit in August, Here Comes Summer. Jerry Keller, a pop singer and songwriter born in Fort Smith, Arkansas, and raised in Tulsa, Oklahoma. Keller went on to be a number one call vocalist for television jingles throughout the 70s and 80s. He also appeared in the Joe Brooks film, You Light Up My Life, in 1977. Well, moving forward, we're going to jump into our first interview for 1959, and this is with Carl Mann about how he came up with his song, Mona Lisa. Carl Mann is a rockabilly singer and pianist from Huntington, Tennessee. After his big hit, he bumped along but wasn't able to repeat his big top 40 success. Despite only being a one-hit wonder, though, Mann was inducted into the Rockabilly Hall of Fame in 2006. In 2011, a book on his life and music career called The Last Son of a Son was released. Mann continues to perform once in a while with his son. This interview is from the Rockabilly Days television show in 2009, and he's going to tell us how the magic happened with Mona Lisa.
2: How did Mona Lisa come about? I mean, that was a really big record for you. You were on Bandstand. Every time I turn the television on, you're there somewhere at the radio. You're on the radio. Big record. How did that come about?
3: Well, we was playing a club up in Hurry, Tennessee. And Eddie, he was in Hawaii, and he heard the Nat King Cole version a lot.
2: I see.
3: And one night, we were just fooling around, and we play it slow. We had a lot of college students come down there from Murray, Kentucky, and they kept saying, you know, play something fast, you know, they want us to dance.
2: I think I know what's coming.
3: Go ahead. So we started on Mona Lisa, just slow Nat King Cole style, and we got about two verses, or one verse into it, and we just stopped, and just started off on it, just cold. We started off on it fast, up tempo.
2: I understand that Nat King Cole wasn't really too happy about the way you had done his rock and roll. His pretty Mona Lisa song.
3: Yeah, he wasn't, I guess, too enthused about me leaving some of the words out, you know,
2: yeah.
3: Changing it, getting off meter a little bit,
2: yeah.
3: Things like that. And I believe if I'm not mistaken, he wrote to Sam Phillips and tried to get
2: that's what I heard,
3: drawn from the market, you know. But Sam said, no way. So.
4: Well,

Robin the Cradle, number 25 in August. That's Tony Bellis, a Chicago-born vocalist and musician. In the 60s and 70s, Bellis was a singing sensation throughout the Chicago area nightclub scene. Bellis now lives in Florida and is retired. And moving forward with more one-hit wonders, we're in the mid-August, well into the dog days of summer here in 59, with a number 26 charting hit, Mary Lou, Ronnie Hawkins, and the Hawks. Ronnie Hawkins is a rockabilly musician from Arkansas whose career has spanned more than half a century. Hawkins owned and operated the Rockwood Club in Fayetteville, Arkansas, where some of rock and roll's earliest pioneers came to play, including Jerry Lee Lewis, Carl Perkins, Roy Orbison, and Conway Twitty. In the mid-60s, he moved to Canada permanently. He palled around with Bob Dylan and John Lennon in the 60s and 70s. In 2002, October 4th was declared Ronnie Hawkins Day by the City of Toronto as he was inducted into Canada's Walk of Fame.

0: The Sea of Love, number two, a big smash hit for Phil Phillips with the Twilights in August of 1959. Phil Phillips is a singer and songwriter from Lake Charles, Louisiana. In 2007, Phillips was inducted into the Louisiana Music Hall of Fame. One of his last live performances was in April of 2005 at the Jazz Fest in New Orleans, a few months before Hurricane Katrina.
1: More music!
0: And moving forward with more one-hit wonders with The Enchanted Sea. That's the Islanders. They came out with a number 15 charting hit. The Islanders were a music group which included Frank Metis on accordion, Randy Starr on guitar, in addition to using special sound effects by Ralph Curtis. Well, they faded away soon after their only one-hit wonder hit.

The Three Bells. That's the Jimmy Brown story. Coming in at number 23 in September, Dick Flood, a singer-songwriter, entertainer, and environmentalist. In the mid-50s, he was part of the duo The Country Lads and made regular appearances on CBS's The Jimmy Dean Show. His songs have been recorded by Roy Orbison, Anita Bryant, Billy Grammer, and the Wilburn Brothers. In 2015, Flood was inducted into the Atlanta Country Music Hall of Fame. And before that, you had the Tempos. See You in September, number 23. The Tempos were a one-hit wonder from Pittsburgh. Well, they struggled after that big hit and couldn't repeat the success. They ended up breaking up in 1965. Hey, be sure to like Dan Sweeney's One Hit Wonders page on Facebook, Instagram, and Twitter. Lots of One Hit Wonder trivia. You can make comments and always looking for requests. Moving forward with more One Hit Wonders from 1959. Morgan, Ivo Robic, and the Songmasters. Coming in at number 13 in September, Ivo Robic was a Croatian singer and songwriter. During his career in what was then the Socialist Republic of Croatia within the Socialist Federal Republic of Yugoslavia, he made more than 100 records. He died in the year 2000.

Making Love. That must have been scandalous in those days, a song with that title. Coming in at number 20 at the end of September, Lloyd Robinson, a country music singer from Nashville. 1973 to 77, Robinson recorded and released religious-themed children's albums. Lloyd Robinson died in 2016 at the age of 83. Moving forward with I Love You, Porgy. Came in at number 18 in October. That's Nina Simone, a singer, songwriter, musician, arranger, and activist. Her music spanned a broader range of music styles, including classical, jazz, blues, folk, R&B, gospel, and pop. She went on to record more than 40 albums between 1958 and 1974. Simone was diagnosed with bipolar disorder in the late 80s, became a source of some controversy with her in various times through her career. She was a recipient of the Grammy Hall of Fame Award in 2000 for her interpretation of I Love You, Porgy. In 2018, Simone was inducted into the Rock and Roll Hall of Fame. She passed away in 2003.

0: ourselves a treat. Let's all go to the lobby to get ourselves a treat.
1: Okay, let's take a look at some of the movies in 1959. Anatomy of a Murder, The Diary of Anne Frank, a real classic, Room at the Top, The Shaggy Dog, Suddenly Last Summer, The Young Philadelphians, and the romantic drama starring Hope Lang, Stephen Boydand, and Joan Crawford called The Best of Everything.
2: This is a story of the female jungle, of the girls who didn't marry at 20, and of the men who wanted them, but not as wives.
3: I'm the girl who wants to get married again, remember? The girl for whom an affair with a married man just isn't enough.
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4: I have one small corner of your life. I've never asked for more, and I will not settle for less. Now you and your rabbit-faced wife can both go to hell.
2: This is their inside story, told with all the fact-facing honesty of today's generation.
5: Eddie, tell me something. What is it with women like us that, well, that you hold us so cheaply? Weren't we even decent?
6: What are you talking about?
5: I won't be your mistress.
7: This is a woman who loves deeply, but always with a light touch. When the time comes, she gives it up gracefully. She knows how to have and...
5: to hold and then let go.
7: Exactly.
3: Did you ever make a girl pregnant before?
6: Not that I know of.
3: You mean some girls became pregnant and didn't even tell you?
6: Some girls don't.
0: Dan Sweeney's One Hit Wonders.

0: What's that, boy?
1: I want to tell you about your girlfriend.
0: What about my girl?
1: But you don't look strong enough to take the measures.
0: I'm strong.

0: Since you told me about my girl, I'ma tell you about yours. I was walking down the street with your girl.
1: Yes.
0: I took her home for a drink, you know.
1: Took her home?
0: Yeah, just for a drink.
1: Oh.
0: But that chick looked so ugly, she had to sneak up on a glass to get a drink of water. That's all right. My mama didn't have to put a sheet over my head so sleep could slip up on
1: me. Hey, look at you.
0: What's that?
1: Where you from?
0: South America.
1: What's that?
0: South America.

0: what's that?
1: I've been trying to figure out what you is.
0: I already figured out what you is.
1: What's that?
0: You that thing I throw peanuts at.
1: But look here.
0: What's that?
1: You should be ashamed of yourself.
0: Why?
1: Calling people ugly.
0: I didn't call you ugly.
1: What'd you say?
0: I said you was ruined, that's all.
1: Oh, man.

The Battle Hymn of the Republic, coming in at number 13. A very righteous song, isn't it? That was at the end of October of 59, the Mormon Tabernacle Choir, 360-member choir, part of the Church of Jesus Christ of Latter-day Saints, or the LDS Church. It's performed in the Salt Lake City Tabernacle for 100 years. They've been doing this. The Tabernacle houses an organ consisting of 11,623 pipes, which is usually accompanies the choir. Since its first recording in 1910, the choir has earned 5 gold records. They're still going strong to this day. And before that, Bo Diddley. Say, man. Number 20 in October, Elias McDaniel. You know him as Bo Diddley, a singer, guitarist, songwriter, and music producer who played a key role in the transition from the blues to rock and roll. He influenced many artists, including Elvis Presley and the Beatles, the Rolling Stones, and the Clash. His use of African rhythms and his signature beat, a simple 5-accent hambone rhythm, is a cornerstone of hip-hop, rock, and pop music. He was inducted into the Rock and Roll Hall of Fame and received Lifetime Achievement Awards from the Rhythm and Blues Foundation and a Grammy Award. In 2009, the guitar used by Bo Diddley in his final stage performance sold for $60,000 at an auction. 2017, Diddley was inducted into the Rhythm and Blues Hall of Fame. Bo died in 2008 at the age of 80. And moving forward with more One Hit Wonders. Dance!

High School USA. That came in at number 28 in November of 1959. Tommy Fassenda, a rock and roll singer and guitarist from Portsmouth, Virginia. He recorded 28 different versions of his hit using regional high school names across the country. You can go to YouTube. Most of the versions are listed there. I'm from Chicago and had fun listening to that one that was customized with all the high schools around the Chicago area. Anyway, unfortunately, he went on to become a fireman. That was the end of him. Moving forward, woo-hoo, the Rockateens, a short-lived rockabilly group from Richmond, Virginia. They failed to chart with follow-up singles Twangy and Doggone It Baby. The group broke up shortly after that, and none of the members continued in the music business. Well, their music, you might be familiar with this, was used extensively for Vonage commercials in the 2000s. Woo.

You recognize that song, Woohoo? I like that song. So we're closing out today with 1959's number 35 charting hit. The Ravels were a doo-wop group formed in Philadelphia, Pennsylvania in 1954. While not able to repeat their success from their only top 40 hit, they split up in 1964. In the 1990s, the Ravels reformed for doo-wop revival festivals and TV programs in Pennsylvania. Hey, thanks for tuning in to Dan Sweeney's One Hit Wonders. We'll keep marching through the history of One Hit Wonders next time. Until then, you have a great week.

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